what I think. I must go on living life as leader of my kingdom. I must go forth, be father to my children and husband to each wife. At

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King need no one. 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

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Oh, I'm really rather glad I didn't say that. Not with the women right there. And the children.

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By your Buddha you are blessed, by your ladies you're caressed, but the one who loves you best is the king. All that bowing and kowtowing to remind you of your royalty, I find a most disgusting exhibition. I wouldn't ask a Siamese cat to demonstrate his loyalty by taking this ridiculous position. How would you like it if you were a man playing the part of a toad, crawling around on your elbows and knees, eating the dust of the road?

Honorable Sunny Sizana to keep awake for scientific sewing of dresses, even though she be only a woman and a Christian and therefore unworthy of your interest.

And Buddha, I promise you that I shall give this unworthy woman a house. We shall build her a house of her own. A brick residence, adjoining royal palace, according to agreement, etc., etc., etc.

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A human male is pleased by many women.

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0: Majesty, I didn't realize that... 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
1: But you will dance with a strange man, holding hands, etc.
0: Well, not always a strange man. Sometimes a very good friend.
1: Good. Then let us together. You show me.
2: Teach, teach, teach.
0: Well, it's really very simple. The polecat goes 1, 2, 3.

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1: Not good at all.
2: Why not? I forget. And. Oh.
0: And one, two, three.
2: Splendid,
0: Your Majesty.
2: Splendid. Yes. You throw me off count. Oh.
0: And one, two, three.
2: But it's not right.
0: Well, yes, it is. You're doing beautifully.
1: Not the way I see Europeans dancing tonight.
0: Well, yes, it was. It was exactly like this.
1: We're not holding two hands like this.
0: Oh, well, no. No, as a matter of fact.
1: Was a... Like this. No?

0: while I am lying here, I think perhaps I die. This heart, which you say I do not have, is a matter of concern. It occurs to me that there shall be nothing wrong but men shall die. For all that shall matter about man is that he shall have tried his utmost best. You have spoken truth to me always, and for this I have often lost my temper on you. But I do not wish to die without saying this gratitude, etc. I think it very strange that a woman shall have been
1: most earnest help of all. But Mrs. Arnold, you must remember that you have been a very difficult woman, and much more difficult than generality. Many months I do not see you, Mrs. Arnold. And now I die.
0: No, Your Majesty.
1: This is not scientific. I know if I die or do not die. You're leaving Siam? When?
0: Very soon. In fact, I can only stay a very few minutes.
1: And you are glad of this? People of Siam, royal children, etc., are not glad. And all are in great affliction of your departure.
0: I shall miss them.
1: You shall miss them. But you shall be leaving. I too am leaving. But I am not walking onto a boat with my own feet, of my own free will. I am just leaving. Why is your head higher than mine? Here. Here's something belonging to you. Put it on. Put it on. It is your ring. Please, wear it always. Chulalongkorn, rise. Mrs. Anna, please, take notes. You take notes for the next king. Well, suppose you are king. Is there nothing you would do?
2: I would make proclamations.
1: Yes, yes.
2: First, I would proclaim for coming New Year fireworks. Also, boat races.
1: Boat races? Why boat races with New Year celebration?
2: I like boat races. And Father, I would make second proclamation.
1: Yes, what a second proclamation. Go ahead, make it, make it.
2: Regarding custom of bowing to king in fashion of lowly toad, I do not believe it to be a good thing, causing embarrassing fatigue of body, degrading experience for soul, etc., etc., etc. This is bad thing. I believe you are angry with me, my father.
1: Oh, why do you ask question? If you are king, you are king. You do not ask question of sick man. No, of woman. This is Anna, this proclamation. Against bowing to king, I believe to be your fault.
0: I hope so, Your Majesty. I do hope so.
2: Up! Rise up!
1: Up, up, up. Like soldiers in two lines. It has been said, there shall be no more bowing for showing respect for king. answered by one who has been trained for royal government.
2: No bowing like Toad. No crouching.

0: Yeah, we got three tickets to the Brand Van concert happening this Monday night at the Pacific Palisades. But you can all in if you want to answer a couple of questions. Mainly, what is Todd's favorite cheese? Jackie just called up and said it was a form of rock four. Let's see if it's that.
1: Give us a ring, ding, ding. It's a beautiful day.

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And I said, wristband? I don't need a wristband. 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I mean, it's just

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1: It sure is. 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The rain and thinking of you. As soon as I get home, I'm gonna call you and tell you how much I love you. 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
1: I love you too. 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
0: Oh, yes. It was so beautiful. Let me tell you.

0: 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I don't care if they remember me. Only Jesus.
1: Stai ascoltando Radio Vaticana.

down the other day. Yeah, you know, some things in life may change, and some things, they stay the same.

Seeing as how Mr. Stan Getz, who was one of the people that brought it from down south of the border, below the other border, he and a man named Gilberto, I believe it was,